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1: What makes Emory special is that it has very rigorous academics, but a community that is willing to support each other. 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
0: Learn more at emory.edu.

0: kiona ni tufanye kazi kwa pamoja.
1: Deputy President Kithure Kindiki has defended President William Ruto over the delayed construction of the Nithi Bridge, where numerous lives have been lost in road crashes. Kindiki said the government now has the funds to begin the project and urged Kenyans to be patient, asking them to stop blaming the president for the delay.
2: Compensation ndio imeleta kizungumzuki kidogo hapa. Contractor actually yako hapo anangojea tu hiyo process iishe. Amejenga site, they cannot start works until mambo ya kulipa wale ambao ni waadhiriwa ikamilishe. We thought we can do a shortcut.
1: Kirinyaga County has allocated 90 million Kenyan shillings and its empowerment program to help more youth and women start and grow businesses. Governor Noiguru says the county is committed to expanding economic opportunities and hailed the Nyota program as transformative. She urged young people in the Mount Kenya region to uphold the area's long-standing entrepreneurial culture through hard work and enterprise.
3: Mukifanya biashara kila mahali hivi mnaanza, tutaendelea kukua, tutaendelea kupanda. You are our hope as the young people of Mount Kenya region.
1: An army officer convicted of murdering his two children and their mother will be sentenced tomorrow. The High Court in Nyeri found Major Peter Mugure guilty of 3 counts of murder after ruling that the prosecution had proved its case beyond reasonable doubt. The killings occurred in October 2019 at the Laikipia Air Base where the officer was stationed.
4: Evidence shows that he murdered them, stuffed their bodies in gunny bags and hid them in the boot of his car, buried them at an area called Singitho. He had visited the area before.
1: Detectives have arrested the main suspect in the murder of 25-year-old Joy Gathu. The DCI says John Ndatito was captured in Timau Meru County while allegedly attempting to flee Uganda. Officers recovered the victim's mobile phone among key exhibits. Police said the suspect will appear in court today as investigations continue. Now you're up to date on Classic 105. I'm Mark Gitao.
5: 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The first laugh for happy people all over Kenya. With Mike and King Ungi in the morning on Classic 105.

that right there. Just an absolute blessing of a song. Solim Halanga. Siabonga Jesu. Oh, welcome, welcome, welcome to Classic 105. This is your station for good times and great hits. And well, a very, very good morning to you. Karibu sana, it is indeed a feel-good Monday on Mike and Kingangi in the morning. Oh, how are you doing? Welcome, welcome, welcome to a brand new week. Karibu sana to another edition of Mike and Kingangi in the morning. I hope you had a great weekend. I hope you woke up feeling nice and absolutely blessed this week. Oh, karibu sana. My name's Mike Mondo. I'm going to be with you from now all the way until 10 in the a.m. So how are you doing? Do let me know. You can do so on X at Mike Mondo 1 at Classic 105 Kenya. That hashtag is, of course, Mike and Kingangi. A very good morning to you, James Mbole Sila. Yes, you're saying what a beautiful, beautiful, beautiful way to start the new week. I love the way you're taking us through this morning. Asante sana, by the way, James, appreciate it. Shira Maina, good morning to you. I hope you're doing well. Stima Alex, I see you. Miss Jenny Kanyiri, habari asubuhi. I hope you're doing well. Gideon Arap Langat Motiriot, I hope uko salama kabisa. Simon Ledama, the senator, is here. I see you. Nora Kawira Miriti, thank you for choosing Classic 105. Lucy Paul, Mama Kemaina, thank you so much. Eric Isichi, also, I see you. Christian Bernard Okello is also here. Thank you for choosing Classic 105. Charles Wambua Makaveli, karibu sana. Joki Thomas, a good morning to you. Guess what? Today is July the 13th. So officially, Mike Mondo was born today. It is my birthday. So I'm having an absolutely amazing morning. I had a great weekend, but the birthday celebrations begin today. So happy birthday to me, and may God grant me many, many more years. I hope you can wish me a happy birthday also, by the way. Tafadhali, it's just right. You know, these things happen. We've got great songs that are coming your way in this hour. I've got some LMA on the way. I've got your morning inspiration also coming up. And also, we will take a look at your dailies in just a short while. But indeed, before we get there, let's get down to this one, courtesy of Chris Brown, Residuals. It's playing on Classic 105. A very good morning, a happy birthday to me, and of course, welcome to your home for good times and all of your great hits. 20 cars, eh?

back to the beginning. By the way, a very good morning to you, Jen, Kindu J, Kindu Mulikin, Akina Lazarus Okechi. By the way, karibu sana. Well, we had to start that one up. Oh, today's my birthday, so I'm going to

0: Thank you for your birthday wishes. Parasitalani Mwana Womboga. Asante sana for choosing Classic 105 for your entertainment this morning. Eric Evanson Kiguru, a very good morning to you. Kim, a.k.a. Baba Womboy, see you, my brother. I hope you're doing well. Kabisa Parasitalani Mwana Womboga, Baba Natasha, good morning. JD, by the way, thank you so much. Pesh Babes, telling me, by the way, happy birthday, and you're aging like fine wine. Asante sana. Fine wine, that's a good one. I love it. Well, Sylvie Paloma Sly, a very good morning to you. Lazarus is here. Sally Gakua is here. Rosemary Kanywa, thank you so much for the birthday wishes, my dear. I hope you're doing well, and I hope you had a great, great weekend. Mary Karani Pia, Santi Sana for choosing Classic 105 this morning. And well, stay right here. I'm going to get you all sorts of psyched up. Oh, today's Taki Makasiriko. Today's all about feeling good, feeling great, and of course, celebrating 45 years of life. And in a bit, I'm going to share with you some of the things me have learned about life. That's just the fact. Those are the lessons I've carried, and I'm carrying into my 45th year of existence in this lifetime of mine. Guy, 5 more years to 50. This is not looking good, bro.
1: Newspaper review with the Star.
0: But I'm zekaying in my heart. I feel like a teenager. Let's take a look at your dailies this morning. The front page of the Star says, why new SACCO bill has raised great interest. Read all about the wave of panic that has swept through Kenya's financial bedrock, and also the story of Dangote's 2 trillion Lamu refinery plan that is facing activists' opposition, right? And also very, very sad pictures of the violence that rocked the Linda Mwananchi event in Kisumu. Read all about that on the Star today. The Daily Nation says, moment of truth for Uhuru Ruto, 7 trillion shilling loans, right? So it says, the Kenya Kwanza government has launched a fresh bid to hold proceedings in a landmark constitutional case challenging the legality of 6.95 trillion in public debt, with Treasury Cabinet Secretary John Mbadi and Attorney General Dorcas Oduor filing fresh applications to stop the hearing scheduled for October. Also, a very big congratulations. This one was a big story from yesterday. Kenya under 17 girls hit South Africa to qualify for the FIFA World Cup. Great job, ladies. Great job, girls. Keep doing what you do and do it well. Madness of a nation is what the Standard says this morning. The country is teetering on the edge as goons take over the streets. Political violence is becoming the new normal, with armed gangs attacking opposition leaders and disrupting their meetings. Now, those charged with safeguarding the nation, of course, Interior CS Kipchumba Murkomen and PS Raymond Omolo, stand accused by critics of allowing politics to overshadow their constitutional duty to protect life and property. All these stories and others, you can find them in your dailies today.
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1: You are telling your parents you are raised as an orphan. You only live in a Tushana. Maisha yangu likuwa ngumu sana. 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Mimi wazazi wangu walipokufa.
0: What do you mean? 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

0: one sale that truly stands out. That's the big annual sale at Tile and Carpet and Tack. Yes, good morning, Mwalimu.
1: Good morning, Mike. How are you?
0: I'm very well.
1: Great to see you. How was your weekend?
0: My weekend was fantabulous.
1: Uh-huh.
0: I had such a great time.
1: Yes.
0: I enjoyed the fact that my team is still in the World Cup.
1: Yes.
0: Spain is still there.
1: Uh-huh.
0: Sasa wapambane na kina Mbappe.
1: Sasa hiyo ndio finale.
0: Yeah.
1: Hiyo ndio finale.
0: Kabisa.
2: Because every story has a fun, wacky side. Classic 105, Kasheshe. With the big annual sale at Thailand Carpet and Tark.
0: Yes.
1: And our girls under 17.
0: Ah, congratulations.
1: Mm.
0: Great job.
1: Yes.
0: Ah.
1: Headed to the World Cup.
0: Yes.
1: Wakiwa under 17. Wakae, wafungiwe malis, yu watafungiwa havi.
0: Hey, tafadhali.
1: Please.
0: Put them somewhere, please. In fact, if they play for individual under 17 teams,
1: yes.
0: Wachana na hizo teams,
1: yes.
0: Wacha waekwe sasa waingie kambi from now,
1: yes.
0: Mpaka wakati wa World Cup.
1: Aki.
0: Mm.
1: Aki.
0: So proud of those girls.
1: Ah, they did an amazing job. Jana versus South Africa.
0: Mm.
1: But sasa hii finali sasa, quarter, umesema semifinal of France, Spain.
0: France, Spain, England, Argentina.
1: Unaona nani akienda finals?
0: Spain versus England.
1: By the way,
0: because Argentina is still an older squad,
1: yeah,
0: and they do struggle.
1: Yeah,
0: yeah. Argentina ni watu wa extra time.
1: Uh-huh.
0: Na England hawatangojea extra time.
1: Uh-huh.
0: Now for France,
1: yes,
0: here's the thing.
1: Yeah.
0: France are a good team, yes.
1: Yeah.
0: But Spain, as you know, Spain is one of the youngest teams in the World Cup. Eh?
1: Uh-huh.
0: Number two, they've got the strongest midfield.
1: Yes.
0: And also across Europe, they are the most consistent team. They keep winning the Euros. They keep winning international competitions.
1: Yeah.
0: So their track record is more trustworthy.
1: Yeah.
0: Yes.
1: So we will know that Spain.
0: Spain will eliminate France in a very narrow way.
1: Yeah.
0: Like a 1-0 or a 2-1 situation.
1: Uh-huh.
0: Mm, ama watenda penalties.
1: Yeah.
0: Alafu France waanguke mtiani.
1: Watch a basi ni kinda experience. Mi naona final ya France na Argentina.
0: You think so?
1: Haya bas.
0: Haya.
1: Watch out for
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0: Deputy President Kithure Kindiki has called on supporters of President William Ruto to focus on securing the president's re-election in 2027, urging leaders to put aside what he described as distracting political agendas, including early campaigns for the 2032 elections. Speaking in Meru County yesterday, Kindiki said the government's priority should be consolidating its achievements ahead of next year's general election.
1: Wale wanapanga huko mbele watuluze boli, kwanza tumalizane na mambo ya rais ya next year. Alafu hapo mbele, wale wote wanataka kusucceed William Ruto, watakutana na fireman huko mbele.
0: Nairobi Senator Edwin Sifuna has dismissed claims of disunity within the Linda Mwananchi coalition, insisting the alliance remains united and focused as it prepares for the 2027 general election. Sifuna at the same time blamed the recent move by the ODM to oust him as the party's secretary general.
2: We must remain united. If you ever believed in the things that Baba used to believe in, we must all remain united. Na hatuachani, nyinyi watu wa Nyanza, nyinyi watu wa Western, wale wa Pwani, hata wakijaribu kuleta fitina gani, mimi naomba tubaki pamoja na tutembee safari hiyo, si ndio?
0: National Assembly Speaker Moses Wetangula says President William Ruto will in October lay the foundation stone for the 10 billion Kenyan shillings J level 6
3: hospital in Bungoma County.
0: Wetangula says the African Development Bank will fund 8 billion Kenyan shillings, with the government providing 2 billion Kenyan shillings. He also highlighted key development projects and urged young politicians to embrace respectful politics. Interior Cabinet Secretary Kipchumba Murkomen has assured Kenyans that Thursday's All Kalau by election will be conducted in peaceful and secure environment. Speaking at a church service in Mumia, CS Murkomen also expressed confidence that next year's general election will be free, fair and peaceful, saying every Kenyan has a democratic right to vote without fear of intimidation.
4: Yani wako wote wanasema wako united opposition. Lakini moja wa opposition anaambia mwingine wa opposition usikanyage All Kalau. Hapa Mlima Kenya ni ya chama fulani. Hakuna sehemu ya Kenya imetengwa kwa chama fulani ama siasa fulani.
0: The government has reaffirmed its commitment to supporting science, technology and innovation as key drivers of national development to address socio-economic challenges. Education Cabinet Secretary Julius Ogamba says physics remains the foundation of modern development. He noted that as Kenya pursues its vision of becoming a knowledge-based economy, investing in science, technology and innovation remains a national priority. Thousands of members of the Somali community in Mombasa County could soon receive help obtaining national identity cards after county leaders pledged to address long-standing documentation challenges. Governor Abdul Somad Nasir says the government is reviewing the ID issuance process to ensure all eligible Kenyans are treated fairly, regardless of their names, ethnicity, or place of birth. Now you're up to date on Classic 105. I'm Mark Gitao.
5: 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Mike and King Ani. Yeah. Fun and laughter every morning. Classic 105. Ooh.

0: Priceless, playing on Classic 105, your station for good times. And all of your great heads, a very good morning to you. Karibu sana to Mike and Kingangi in the morning, eh? Well, stay right here. I've got something super special coming up in this hour, courtesy of Rude Boy from P-Square. And of course, a lot more is on the way. But for right now, it's all about the Morning Mind Bender, brought to you courtesy of KCB. And Kumbuka, as your child grows, so do their dreams and so do their financial independence. 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They're bringing us that Morning Mind Bender. We are playing for 11,000 bob this morning.
1: It's a strange world we live in. Strange but true. 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
0: Now, this thing is part of a family. Doesn't operate on itself. It's part of a family. Now, it is the most forgotten member of that family. In fact, you forget about it also. It has, yani unaidharau mpaka even when you go for shopping, you don't even shop for this thing. But guess what? If it disappears, you will drop every member of that family for this one thing. What do you think I'm talking about? Hit me up. 0711-046-105. Talk to me this morning.
4: Hello, Mike.
0: Yes, how are you?
4: I'm fine. Good morning and happy birthday.
0: Oh, thank you. Thank you. Thank you very much.
4: I think you're looking for a candle.
0: Why a candle?
4: Okay. Ukienda shopping.
0: Mm-hmm.
4: Ukumbuki kununua.
0: Uh-huh.
4: And once stima zimeenda and they wanna kumbuka that you need, like, say you run for a candle.
0: My brother.
4: Yes.
0: You are very wrong.
4: Oh, not correct.
0: Yes.
4: Okay, thank you and happy birthday. Enjoy your day.
0: Thank you very much.
5: Hi, Mike.
0: Hi, how are you?
5: I'm fine. How was your weekend?
0: My weekend was amazing, my dear.
5: Okay.
0: Mm-hmm.
5: Okay. So, I think you're looking for a gas cylinder.
0: A gas cylinder?
5: Yes.
0: Why? Please explain it to me.
5: Just from the news that you did it.
0: Ooh, she has disappeared. Classic 105. Hello.
6: Morning, Mike.
0: Good morning.
6: I would like to try the mind bender.
0: What's the answer?
6: Are you looking for a phone charger?
0: Why a phone charger?
6: Because a phone charger is usually used by, not really regularly used by everybody in the house, but you look at it from a point of no importance. But the day it goes away, your phone goes.
0: Hello? Do you think you have the correct answer?
6: Yes, I do.
0: You're very confident.
6: Yes, I'm very confident. An answer you're looking for.
0: Let me ask you, can I give you 5,000 bob? You ignore that answer.
6: 5,000 bob?
0: Yeah.
6: Hey, uletea majaribio asubuhi.
0: No, I can give you 5 Gs.
6: Bwana,
0: you ignore that answer.
6: Ile shida iko ya 11,000. Hata you should give me, let's go for, give me 12,000. I will leave my answer.
0: My brother.
6: Okay.
0: Let
6: me speak to my answer.
0: What's your name?
6: My name is Mutuma.
0: Mutuma?
6: Yes.
0: You?
6: Sorry?
0: You are very wrong.
6: I'm very wrong.
0: You are not even close. By the way, mimi niko Mombasa wa uko Kisumu. That's how far you are from the answer.
2: It's fine. There's no problem, but okay. We appreciate your work.
0: Thank you very much.
2: Good job. I'll try again tomorrow.
0: Ah, yeah. Sawa. No one gets it right today, so let me repeat this mind bender again. Now, this thing, like I said, this thing is part of a family. It's part of a family. In fact, in that family, it serves a particular purpose in that family. But then again, it is the most forgotten member of the family. In fact, even you, when you go and shop for that family, you will never think about it ever. But when it goes away, my friend, that is when you will drop the whole family just for with this one thing. What am I talking about? Tomorrow we play for 12,000 bob.
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0: Yes, Mwalimu.
7: There's a billionaire who once said, if you sit at a table, make sure they talk about God, growth, business, dreams, and money, not people.
0: Yeah, very true.
7: Now, today's a big day. Big day. I want to celebrate. It's a Mike Mondo's birthday.
0: Yes. My birthday today.
7: It's a big day.
0: Yes.
7: How does that make you feel?
0: I am now 45 years of age. I am 5 years away from fifth floor.
7: Hata ukai 45.
0: Na wanasema na kaa kijana.
7: By the way. By the way. Siri ni nini?
0: Siri ni ile ile tu. Unaishi maisha kwa furaha. Don't take everything too seriously. Have a sense of humor.
7: Yes.
0: Ukianza kujipatia pressure.
7: Yes.
0: Imagine utazeeka before you know it.
7: That's true.
0: Mm.
7: So to Lizzo, what would you like to be remembered for? Legacy.
0: Yes. Let me tell you. If there's anything I'd like to be remembered for, is to be remembered as a happy person.
7: Wow.
0: Just that. Like, me remember Mike. Mike was always happy. Yes. Through whatever situation, this guy was just a happy guy.
7: Yes.
0: He didn't have pressure. Tisijui. Yeah. Sometimes, you know, there are things we put pressure on ourselves.
7: That's right? True.
0: So much.
7: Yeah.
0: And one thing that I've learned in my 45 years is that if you cannot change it, imagine just let it be. Let whatever happens, happen.
7: Right.
0: Yeah. If you can't change it, don't have sleepless nights worrying about it.
7: Yes. Why worry?
0: Why worry? Yeah. And you know you don't have the power to change whatever situation is giving you worry.
7: Awesome.
0: So let it play out the way it's going to play out.
7: Awesome.
0: Yeah.
7: So utafanya nini? Na wewe pia unataka kwenda 1 week
0: kama maina? No. Mimi niko kazi bwana. Wewe mimi niko na school fees, my friend.
7: Happy birthday, Mike Mundo.
0: Thank you very much.

0: And karibu sana to your home for good times and great hits. We're going to go to Awase in just a little while. So stay right here for that. If there's someone you'd like to say a big hello to, hit me up on X at MikeMondo1 at Classic 105 Kenya. That hashtag is, of course, Mike and Kingangi. Oh, my word. But some great news, eh? That's happening is happening in Naivasha. Now, here's the thing. One of the country's most loved getaway destinations is celebrating a major milestone. And I'm talking about the Anashipai Resort and Spa. They've turned 15 years of age. And by the way, you must be part of the celebration. Now, the celebration did go down 11th of July. Yeah, this past weekend. But here's the thing. The anniversary accommodation offers... Yeah, the bed and brunch single and double room that was valid was taken up so well. We thank you so much for that. And also, you can still book your stay at Anashipai and celebrate 15 years with them. So here's the thing. You need to be on the Anashipai website. If you're a resident or it's a new booking, tafadhali, go to that website and book from there. And of course, get to enjoy 15 years of absolute happiness that Anashipai has brought us. And we say asante sana Anashipai for giving us all the memories that you have brought our way. But don't worry. Here's the thing. I want to give you a chance to enter my draw that could see you walk away with a getaway for two at Anashipai Resort and Spa for one night only on full board in a one-bedroom suite. And all you have to do is simply stay right here to find out how you can be a winner. As that chance is up for grabs, you could get into that draw. And I want you to go and enjoy the one destination that guarantees you happiness every single time you visit. And that's the Anashipai Resort and Spa.
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0: In the meantime, though, the roads are starting to get quite hectic this morning. This side of Langata Road, heading towards Nyao Stadium, roundabout, bumper-to-bumper traffic. If you are on a outer ring road, now, at that junction with Manyanja Road, it is just a nightmare. It's an absolute mess. Also, Sika Road, the jam starts at the junction of Outer Ring Road, heading all the way past Kiambu Road, but it's going to clear up as you're heading towards the Globe Roundabout. Let me know what's happening on your roads. Good morning.
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0: 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You're wishing them all a great feel-good Monday.
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10: 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Football fans gathered to watch live matches, boosting spending on food and drinks despite Kenya not participating in the tournament. The event highlights how major global sporting competition can generate business opportunities for the hospitality sector. More Kenyan workers are turning to digital salary advance platforms to access cash before payday, reflecting rising demand for short-term credit. 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
2: And score!
3: Former Manchester City's boss Pep Guardiola is in the shortlist to become the newly appointed manager after Paul Maldini was appointed as the country's technical head. The biggest issue with Guardiola is his salary, which Italian press claims was close to €25 million gross during his final season with Manchester City in 2025-2026. The 57-year-old Spanish joins the two frontrunners Roberto Mancini and Antonio Conte to the Italian top job, with both having the backing of the Serie A clubs. Meanwhile, Arsenal are attempting to get a deal for Atletico Madrid's Julian Alvarez done before the preseason, as competition for the player looks to have regressed. Alvarez came alive in the World Cup, scoring the extra time winner for Argentina in their 3-1 win over Switzerland with a brilliant curling long-range strike. Alvarez is open to an Arsenal move, but his preference had been to stay in Spain with either Barcelona or Real Madrid. That's your Sports on Classic 105. I'm Mark Gitao.
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5: 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Akijai kuja Nairobi. 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Anakunywa makombe. I was so happy.
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0: Classic 105, good times and great hits. Karibu sana to a feel good Monday on Mike and Kingangi in the morning. A very good morning to you, Prince Vince. How are you doing, my brother? Bustman, that's a DM Busia. Gay, ati anasema, take a listen to this, by the way. Ati, hata ulale kwa shamba lanjugu. Nguvu za mwanaume ni pesa. I love that. Thank you so much, by the way, DM Busisa, for that. I absolutely love it. Gideon Arap Langat Motiriot, what is that you've posted there, that AI picture? That is not me in that picture. But thank you so much for that birthday wishes. And of course, stay on Classic 105. I'm going to take you all the way to Batoto Bakongo in just a little while. But in the meantime, we are celebrating 15 years of happiness. We're celebrating having the perfect weekend with you and your family, your loved ones, your friends, your entire bogey. 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In the meantime, I want to put you in my grand draw that could see you walk away with a getaway for two at Enashipai Resort and Spa for one night on full board in a one-bedroom suite. How about you do this? Give me a call. Share with me, what is it about Enashipai that you know in your heart of hearts gives you happiness? What is that thing? I'd love to find out. 0711-046-105 is my number. Ebu, talk to me this morning. Hello, good morning.
1: Hello.
0: Hi, how are you?
1: I'm fine, Mike. How are you?
0: I'm very well, my dear.
1: Yes. So, about the Enashipai.
0: Yes.
1: I won't lie, I've never been there before. I've only been seeing it online.
0: Okay.
1: And their exquisite rooms, the beautiful big pool.
0: Yes.
1: The atmosphere itself. It would be a dream come true for me to be able to go to such a beautiful place.
0: That is an amazing dream that you have. Let me explain to you something. Enashipai's rooms are out of this world. If you've never gone, like for example, me when I go and I carry sometimes the family, I stay in their villas. They've got these amazing villas. You can stay in one, by the way, 4 to 7 people.
1: Wow.
0: So me, I take my mbogi there. We get in one villa and we say, by the way, apa sasa ndio maisha iko.
1: Wow.
0: Yeah. And then you can check out so many other amenities they have. They've got like the Oltepesi bar. They've got a lakeside bar there. You can go and sit at their coffee lounge, even go to Senteo restaurant. Ama usiku kitaka sherehe, the Wave Club is right there inside in Enashipai.
1: Wow.
0: Yeah. So make sure that you're passing by. What I'm going to do... I'm going to put you in my draw that could see you walk away with a getaway at Enashipai.
1: Oh, thank you, Mike.
0: And hopefully you'll be the lucky winner, okay?
1: I'm crossing my fingers.
0: Sawa.
1: You two have a beautiful day and happy birthday to you.
0: Oh, thank you very much.
1: Thank you.
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0: So as of right now, the barabaras are all just looking absolutely mbaya. Eastern Bypass, bumper-to-bumper traffic. Yeah? If you're those sides of Langata Road and you've just passed Galeria Mall and heading towards Nairobi Safari Walk, bumper-to-bumper traffic. Ngong Road, as you're approaching that roundabout, your city stadium, city mortuary. Guy, my friend, in Meshikana. Muranga Road is looking like a mess. Limuru Road is also looking like a mess, especially around Kigiri. Let me know what's happening on your roads. Good morning.
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0: And while Corrida Arab Dennis this morning, you'd like to go to Sesenderi to Rosemary Kanyo, Lucy Paul, Natalie Kim, Wellington Kipto, Sabol Arab Sabol, Ricky Derek, Helen Helenique, Brian Madaga, Dakandu Collins, Bushman African, Elvis Kibet, Helen Magnatius, Rosie, Rose Jemu, and also Motiriot, Omena Kibet, and Sly. 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
0: 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MP Gikaria is expected to before IEBC today. And Murkomen warns against tribal politics. 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

0: to a feel good Monday on Mike and Kingangi in the morning. What a blessing of a song. What a beautiful track by Givness Ngao. Mdomo uliponza kichwa.
1: Oh yeah.
0: Chunga sana kinywa chako.
1: Oh yeah.
0: Akia nani. What a message. Yeah. How are you doing, Dom?
1: On a happy birthday, Mike Mondo. When you celebrate, you're still celebrating your birthday.
0: I'm still celebrating. I am waiting to see. Mpesa zitaingia ngapi? Lakini so far, nothing.
1: Nothing is showing.
0: Nothing, bwana.
1: No, I'm very proud of you.
0: Asante.
1: Unakumbuka unasemaga ulikuwa unasikiza maina kageni hapa.
0: When I was in high school. Yes. And it's been a journey.
1: And now see your life.
0: Look at my life. And I think I'd like to tell people, always chase after the things that you call your dreams.
1: Yes.
0: You know, when I graduated nursing,
1: yes,
0: you know, my mother never understood what on earth I'm doing on radio.
1: Yeah.
0: Why I'm not practicing nursing.
1: Uh-huh.
0: For the entire time that I used to be on XFM, she never understood.
1: Yeah.
0: Until the first time I sat next to you and I did Mike and Kingangi in the morning.
1: Oh.
0: For the first time. That is the day mother said, good job, my son. So big shout out to her. When I say my chase after, follow your dreams.
1: Oh yes,
0: man, it's worth it.
1: Now it's good to be honest, you know.
0: Yes.
1: And sio kama wa mama ushagu unasikia unasikia kwa bari wakisema sasa musidi kuniombea nimebaki na Yesu. After 2 months, unaona apiga Yesu anapiga mswaki. Hapo nje ya nyumba amevaa kinyasa.
0: Kinyasa.
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1: Mumboye. After 2 months, Yesu ndio anapiga maneno hapo mswaki.
0: Oh my gosh, Mwalimu, you've taken me all the way back with this.
1: Oh yeah.

0: just a little while. Mwalimu, asante for this one.
1: Oye.
0: Nakwambia my brother, thank you. That's King Angi's anthem, Jive Soweto.
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7: Nyandarua Senator John Medhu has expressed confidence that the DCP party will win Thursday's Olkalau by-election. The DCP Secretary General claimed that the government had panicked over the contest and urged residents to remain focused as they head to the polls. His remarks comes as campaigns enter the final stretch before voting.
8: Despite this heavy provocation, we've come a very long way. This campaign has been very long and tiresome. It has been 89 days. If you speak about bribery, voters have been bribed with so many things, goodies from government.
7: Nakuru Town East Member of Parliament David Gikari is expected to appear before the Independent Electoral and Boundaries Commission today of allegations of voter bribery during campaigns for the Olkalau parliamentary by-election. IBC Chair Lutalala Mukwana confirmed that the disciplinary proceedings had been initiated following complaints and evidence linking the legislator to alleged electoral malpractice in the constituency.
9: To respond to allegations of breach of the code of conduct in the ongoing Olkalau by-election campaigns, we are consolidating our gains as IBC.
7: Interior Cabinet Secretary Kipchumba Murkomen has challenged the church to take a firm stand against tribal politics, warning that it is threatening the country's social fabric. Murkomen urged religious leaders to speak out against politics driven by insults and hate, saying such divisive rhetoric could have lasting negative effects on future generations.
10: Unapata watoto wetu wakiona maandamano, wanachoma vitu ya watu, maduka. 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Kwa sababu tumekuwa vielele, tumeonyesha a very bad example to our children.
7: Jubilee Party Secretary General Moitalel Ole Kenta has urged Edwin Sifuna-led Linda Mwananchi Movement to back the party's preferred presidential candidate, Fred Matiang'i. Ole Kenta believes that the former CS has the chance of beating President William Ruto in next year's general election.
11: Presidential candidate anaitwa Fred Matiang'i. Na huyo ndio tunapea presidency of this country sababu tunataka mtu ambaye akona atalete discipline ya walimu. Hii mambo ya kutugawanya na mambo mingi atawamaliza hiyo.
7: Interior Principal Secretary Raymond Omolo says the Kenyan Sovereign Wealth Fund will preserve revenues from natural resources for future generations while supporting long-term economic growth. He says here county stands to benefit through mineral wealth, including gold mining and the planned construction of Kenya's first nuclear power plant, expected to boost energy security, industrialization, and job creation.
12: There are plans to move the nuclear plant in Siaya County again. This is going to help and accelerate our industrialization process. It's going to help us to address the challenge of electricity and power.
7: More than 500 Kenyan children and young people died from type 1 diabetes last year, despite the condition being treatable. According to Dr. Renson Mukwana from Gertrude's Children's Hospital, many cases are diagnosed too late after children develop life-threatening complications. Common warning signs include excessive thirst, frequent urination, unexplained weight loss, and persistent fatigue, symptoms often mistaken for minor illness. Now you're up to date on Classic 105. I'm Mark Gitau.
2: 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Classic 105 News Today. Mike and King Angi. Yeah. Fun and laughter every morning. Classic 105.

0: playing on Mike and Kingangi in the morning. Oh, Karibu Sana, to your home for good times and great hits. Joseph Kibarangwidi, by the way, good morning. Omena the Activist, I see you, my brother, Elvo Babatrevo. Asante Sana for choosing Classic 105 for your entertainment this morning. Stay right here for Burna Boy coming up. The Pussycat Dolls are going to take us all the way back in time. But before we get there, time for us to get into our morning conversation. And I don't know if you've noticed this, Mwalimu.
1: Yes.
0: More and more Kenyan men are getting into their 40s and they're still not married and have no plans of settling down.
1: Sasa maajabu ndio hiyo.
0: Absolutely none.
1: Maajabu ya Musa.
0: So I wonder what has changed, because years ago, by the time a man was 40, society expected him to have a wife.
1: Yes.
0: Children. A settled life.
1: 20-something, umeenda mbali.
0: Yeah. By the way, at 40, back during our time, at 40 you'd find that a lot...
1: Mtu anaweza fikiri wewe ni mzee.
0: Yeah.
1: So when you was growing up.
0: Yes.
1: Yeah.
0: At 40, your children were in campus. That was just a fact of the matter.
1: Yeah, because ulianza mapema.
0: Yes.
1: Yes.
0: I wonder what the issue is. Because we said this week we're going to talk to men. We are going to make it a man's week. I want to talk to the gentleman this morning. What is the problem? Is it finances?
1: My pressure.
0: Are you still trying to achieve something before you settle down? For others, is it experience?
1: Ajo unaendelea kukaa hivi unakaa hivi una 50 na kupataga bado uja settle.
0: Yes.
1: Kaa ni pesa unatafuta.
0: Hey.
1: 50. 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
0: Very true.
1: Eh? 50 itakupata ndio unataka kuanza.
0: Eh hey, ndio
1: unaanza zamani wajua mtu wa 50 alikuwa mzee.
0: Very, that was a very old man.
1: Wazee wa 50 wamekaa pale hivi sasa mtu wa 50 ni 30. 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Unaulizwa are you Jaden's grandfather? Unasema I'm the father.
0: Hii ni kijana yangu.
1: Walimu wanashindwa sasa watakuweka which sport utakufia hapa.
0: Ukiambiwa kimbia.
1: Aje sasa. Aje.
0: But what is this problem? What is it? Gentlemen, let me ask you. Is it that you've been heartbroken? You've decided hapana, hii mambo ya mapenzi ni ngumu.
1: Ama ni hizi story wanasikia hapa, watu wamekipitia kwa kina ndoa. You know, mtu anaweza kaa hivi akasema hapana, mimi singi huko. Singi.
0: This morning, me, I want us to have a very candid conversation and talk to me as a Kenyan man. If you're over 40, is marriage a priority for you? Please, I'd like to know, is it a priority?
1: Anasema wewe hata yekwa pressure na mtu.
0: Eh, hey, mimi sitasumbuliwa. Ebu talk to me this morning. My number is 0711046105. Is marriage a priority for you as a Kenyan man over 40?
1: What wa Axela Nation na Subaru, eh?
0: Yeah, we know you.
1: Na golf.
0: Eh, hey, na golf. Again, of course, that number is 0711046105. What's the plan here? Because surely at some point you have to settle down. Talk to me, my brother.

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1: 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Maynard and Kingungi in the morning. 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

0: way back with Stick With You, playing on Classic 105. And this is your station for good times and great hits. A very good morning to you and welcome to a Feel Good Monday on Mike and Kingangi in the morning. Mr. Mark Makawa, very good morning to you. Asante for choosing Classic 105. Esther Tati is here. Thank you so much for choosing us for your entertainment this morning. We've got Ruga coming up with Benson. That's Bay Bay on the way. Bruno Mars also coming through shortly. As we continue with our morning conversation, Kingangi and I are sitting here wondering why men over 40 are refusing or are postponing settling down and getting married. And like we said earlier, years ago, by the time a man was 40, you had a wife, you had children. Yeah? But that timeline is looking so different right now. By 40, you as a man, what is the problem? You've built your career, you have friendships, you have a lifestyle. Why can't you just decide, you know what, now it's time to build another section of my life and settle down? And guess what? By the way, the longer you wait, you know, becoming a husband or a parent at 45 or 50 years of age is different from becoming one at 30. Because you have to learn to adjust after years of living on your own. Things like compromise, you'll not be able to do it when you are 45, 50. If your first child, gentlemen, is born when you are 48, do you know you'll be close to 60 when they are finishing primary school? You'll be 65 when they are joining university. And well into your late 60s or 70s as they begin building their own lives. Ukuwapo nangangana bado na school fees at an age when your peers are thinking retirement. And also don't forget, being a parent at that age, it requires energy. Young children don't care how old you are. It requires a lot of energy. They still want to run around, play, attend school events, help with homework. Na wewe bado unameza tembe za pressure.
1: Thank you.
0: Yeah. Na uko hapo na mtoto anataka kukimbia kimbia, umpeleke kwa playground.
1: Vunzikia hapa wewe baba baba. 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Badalia anasema mugaga na upo
0: hali walimkovu. 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
1: Anatoka kiwa muhenga. If I knew, ningerudishwa nyuma kidogo.
0: Yes.
1: At 17, 18.
0: You'd have gotten married.
1: Alafu nikatae. Niletewe sahi.
0: Hey. Yeah. My friend.
1: Hi.
0: So maybe the real question here is, why are Kenyan men over 40 not getting married? What are we gaining? Or what might be, what might we be giving up by this waiting? Ati tume postponed.
1: Ama wanachagua sana, wanachagua.
0: Maybe. You are being too picky.
1: The right one.
0: Yeah, mnangojia the right one. There's no right one, my friend, let me tell you. Dr. Kirimi's Isaiah is saying, marriage has been postponed until further notice.
1: Yeah.
0: Specifically mbinguni. Here we are just attending other people's weddings and eating the cake. Mambo ya Afro cinema atutaki.
1: Bas. Kuna jamaa alisema harusi yake ataeka Monday. 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
0: Give me a call. 0711-046-105 is my number. Please explain to us this morning, why is it men over 40 have said no to marriage or postponed marriage to a later date?
2: Hi, Mike.
0: Hi, how are you?
2: I'm very fine. Happy birthday to you.
0: Thank you very much, my brother.
2: On this topic,
0: Yes.
2: I think now, saizi, watu wanakosa kuseto for juu. Sana squeezy, bro. Saizi soko imeharibika kabisa.
0: Soko ni mbaya.
2: Soko ni mbaya kabisa. 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You can't settle with such a person.
0: Let me ask, have you settled down?
2: Wacha ni kuambia saizi, I'm heading your 40.
0: Yes.
2: Lakini bado.
0: And you have no plans?
2: Kwa sababu sasa, sichana.
0: Yeah.
2: Hakuna mwenye anaonesha akona dalili hata ya kutaka familia.
0: Oh my.
2: Wengi wanataka tu hizi shortcuts.
0: Ehe.
2: wazee, wababa, nini, I think that hii ndiyo inafanya watu tukose kuseto saizi.
3: Okay. Sawa, yeah, sawa. Yeah. All right, thank you very much. Hello, good morning.
4: Morning, my.
3: Yes, how are you?
4: I'm good.
3: Uh-huh. Talk to me, my brother.
4: Steve Mulu hapa.
3: Karibu sana.
4: My kid, I mean, nijelewa.
3: Ulioa na miaka ngapi?
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1: Haki.
3: Haki. So you wish
4: I had a my first bond alimaliza last year ni form 4.
3: Eh.
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4: Kwa hiyo wana wajukuu.
1: Imagine.
3: Kwa hivyo you wish you got married earlier.
4: Kwanza nikipata ID ningekuwa nikipata ID ningepata bibi.
3: Eh.
4: Yeah. Ningekuwa na hilo nguka. Alafu kuna jamaa mwingine hapa yetu sitaki kuitaja jina.
3: Eh.
4: Yeah. Yuko above 60 na ina bibi.
3: By the way, very true. Very
4: na
3: very
4: haraka.
3: Eh. Yeah. Na hakuna haraka kabisa.
4: Na goi Nairobi na kwa maandamano na muonanga.
1: Unamuona kwa maandamano
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3: And
4: hakuna kiko hakuna siku live itakuwa soft, itakuwa harder.
3: Yes. Okay. 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
1: Atakaki yoso. 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
3: Hey,
1: don't tell them that.
3: Eh? Yeah.
1: Na mimi ni melan ku respect to people's opinion.
3: Why are men over

0: for choosing Classic 105 Good Times and Great Hits this Monday morning. And that was Shanseer's Heat and Run. And honestly, some songs should just come with a disclaimer, because if you're in a happy, committed relationship, why would you be singing Heat and Run? And you're singing it with your whole chest. Joyce, who exactly are you hitting and running with? And you have a whole husband who's waiting for you at home. Oh, it's like someone singing, I'm single, yet they're in a relationship of 6 years. I know it is just music, but sometimes I look at certain people singing certain lyrics. I'm like, "Iyo tu achie sisi." Us who are single, us who are, you know, we can hit and run, but not you who has a husband waiting for you at home. Anyway, enough of that. Coming up next is a song that celebrates beauty, the African way, the Kenyan way. Sauti Sol and Pato Ranking will be playing next with Melanin.
1: It's 10:44.
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0: Sugar. It is Watermelon Sugar by Harry Styles. And you know, back in the One Direction days, he was my favorite. Okay, let me just admit it. I had a little crush on him, which is perfectly normal to have a favorite when you're following a group. I know some of you are Team Zayn, others, you wouldn't hear anything against Liam. It is so fine. But personally, I was firmly on Team Harry. Thank you so much for joining me this Monday on Classic 105 Good Times and Great Hits. Imelda Vatio is my name. And as we continue this, cold season, I don't know if you've noticed how almost everyone seems to be sneezing, guys be coughing, anywhere, anytime, walking around with a packet of tissues. But the thing is, not every sneeze means you have a cold. Sometimes what you think is a cold could actually be an allergy. Yes, it could. So in the next hour, we're going to be joined by Dr. Evelyn Nganga. She's a consultant pediatrician and an allergy specialist at the Nairobi Hospital. She'll help us understand the difference between allergies and the common cold, signs to watch out for, and when it's time to seek medical attention. So if you've been wondering why you're sneezing every time, it's not stopping. Stick around for that conversation happening right after the news.
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2: The university's fund has urged over 202,000 students placed in public universities by the KUCCPS to apply for government scholarships through the Higher Education Financing Portal. Acting CEO Dr. Edwin Wanyonyi says applications opened on July 8th and will close on September 6th. He encouraged students to apply early to ensure timely processing and disbursement of financial support. The Ministry of Interior has been urged to safeguard churches and other places of worship from goons. NCCK Secretary General Chris Kenyanjui says churches cannot deny politicians access to worship services, describing the attacks as unconstitutional and criminal.
3: The pastors in those churches will have to make a decision, but we have said they should not be allowed to speak from the pulpit. If they speak, let them speak from outside. Interruption of worship in churches is contrary to our constitution, and this is the time to act.
2: Wiper Party leader Kalonzo Musyoka stands to gain more politically by joining President William Ruto than by running for president alone. Political analyst Javas Bigambo says Kalonzo's estimated 2.5 million vote block could earn him a top post such as Prime Cabinet Secretary or Speaker, adding that his political relevance depends on the outcome of next year's election as time is not on his side.
4: Kalonzo Musyoka has been out of political office from 2013. In the event that he does not win and occupy any office, political leaders from Ukambani like Mutula Kilonzo will have now served 10 years as governor, will be emerging as the new potential critical leaders in Ukambani.
2: Health specialists are calling for schools to play a bigger role in detecting hormone-related illness among children. Conditions such as diabetes, thyroid disorders, and growth hormone deficiencies can affect learning, concentration, growth, and behavior, but often go unnoticed. According to Dr. Renzo Nomukwani, teachers are often the first to notice symptoms such as unusual tiredness, excessive thirst, or unexplained weight loss, and can help trigger early medication intervention. Growing insecurity in Kenya is unlikely to significantly affect diplomatic ties with other countries, as states often prioritize national interest over political or security concerns. According to international relations expert Paul Mimano, while governments may continue pursuing strategic partnerships, private investors and international organizations are more likely to exercise caution if insecurity continues to escalate.
5: This might not be a major consideration for other states who have interest in working on various partnerships, and that is largely because states consider national interest.
2: Now you're up to date on Classic 105. I'm Mark Gitao.
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0: All right, a very good morning to you. It is 11 o'clock. Karibu sana to Classic 105. Now this hour, as I told you earlier, we're going to be talking about something that's affecting more and more Kenyans. Allergies, from asthma to eczema to food allergies. We'll be talking about all that here on Classic 105, so stick around.

0: You know, that is one of those songs that reminds you why Celine Dion is in her league, a league of her own. The voice, the emotion, the way she makes you feel every single word. It is the power of love on Classic 105. Good times and great hits. I'm Imelda Batio. And I told you earlier that we're going to be joined by someone special in this hour. If you've ever found yourself constantly sneezing, you know, dealing with itchy eyes, unexplained skin rashes, or it doesn't have to be you, your child, and you're wondering what is this, I want you to stick around. This morning we're going to be shining a light on allergic diseases, what causes them, how to recognize them, and why getting the right diagnosis is so important. Now joining us in studio is Dr. Evelyn Nganga. She's a consultant pediatrician and allergy specialist at the Nairobi Hospital. Doctor, I'm trying to go through what you specialize on. Hey, Nicole, I see you've specialized in diagnosis and management of childhood allergies, asthma, eczema, food allergies, and other allergic conditions. So if you've got any question around that, please feel free to send in your question on our social media. That is a Classic 105. And remember to tag me at Imelda Mutio. Daktari, thank you so much for joining us.
1: Thank you. I want us
0: to begin right with allergic diseases appear to be on a rise globally, and even here in Kenya. And from your experience, what is driving this increase? And why should allergy care be treated as a public health priority?
1: Mm-hmm. Thank you, Imelda. It's always a pleasure.
0: Mm-hmm.
1: Thank you for the chance to be here.
0: Welcome.
1: Okay, so yes, allergic conditions are on the rise, mm-hmm, globally, and Kenya is not being left behind. So we are finding like up to 300 million people worldwide are suffering from allergies. And even here in Kenya, as we continue to see these patients, we are noticing that especially in the pediatric age group, mm-hmm, there's lots of allergies as opposed to what it was, say, in the last, like, maybe 50 years prior. So there's this, it's a notion that genetics load the gun.
0: Mm-hmm.
1: Say you have some predisposition from your family. So if you track back, maybe it's your siblings who have allergies, your parents have allergies, your grandparents had allergies. So that's what is said to load the gun. And right, then the environment pulls the trigger. So depending on where you find yourself, be it the foods that you're eating, even just right from birth, like what was your mother's state during pregnancy? What was she eating? What was she exposed to? Was she getting vitamin D when you were born? How were you born? Was it a natural birth? Was it a cesarean section? When were you breastfed? You know, for how long were you breastfed? So all these things actually work together to sort of create that pathway towards getting allergies.
0: Mm-hmm.
1: Then the other thing is what we call the hygiene hypothesis. So we are too clean. We no longer have the old friends. And old friends here, I mean things like worms. You know, people used to have a lot of worms in their gut, which would actually be found to help immunomodulate, because your body is so busy trying to get rid of these worms or getting rid of any other old friends, as we call them, that it doesn't skew towards an allergic reaction.
0: Mm-hmm.
1: But now once we become extremely clean, you know, we have disinfectants at every corner, we're washing our surfaces. Children are no longer living in rural areas per se. We are all urbanized. We are all moving into Nairobi and other urban areas. So you find there's less and less teaching of your immune system, especially when you're very young, because the immune system needs to be taught. It needs to be taught by its environment. So if that is not happening, then it tends to skew towards a direction of overreacting to things, mm-hmm, that would ordinarily, are things that are not harmful.
0: Yeah.
1: So all these things, including pollution as we go along. So I'll give an example. If you live in an area, maybe there are industries around you and you're inhaling all these fumes from the factories, the cement, there's lots of dust.
0: Mm-hmm.
1: It goes and starts to cause trouble in your respiratory system, causing injury in your respiratory system. So what would have been a nice barrier that prevents things from going in is disrupted.
0: Yeah.
1: So you end up now creating a cascade of inflammation, a cascade of the airway being filled with mucus, the airways constrict, you start having coughs, you're wheezing.
0: Yeah.
1: Some houses, depending on how they were built as well, there could be mold in the house and the child is always coughing and you never make the connection.
0: Yeah.
1: So there are all these things that happen to drive this allergic epidemic. And then that notwithstanding, even diet. So we find, like, as we were growing, say in my generation mm-hmm. versus a generation now, our foods are very different.
2: Yeah.
1: What babies are being weaned to eat now versus then is very different.
2: Yes.
1: Now we have all these ultra processed foods, ready to eat meals mm-hmm. on the go. You just go buy little pouches for your baby who's weaning. It reads pear, apple,
2: yeah.
1: butternut, but if you taste that food, it tastes nothing like those foods. So there's a lot of stuff that's happening that is going towards disrupting our natural immunity. It's not being taught well enough
2: mm-hmm.
1: and it's something that is preventable.
2: Yeah.
1: I think if we were to go back to what was being done previously, would be working towards an allergy-free environment or an allergy-free world.
2: Okay.
1: Yeah.
2: Thank you. And you know, right now we're currently in the cold season, and so many people confuse allergies with, you know, a stubborn cold, flu, or, you know, a simple irritation. What are some of the common signs and symptoms of an allergic condition?
1: Okay.
2: And when should someone seek medical attention?
1: Okay. So allergic conditions, as you mentioned, are many.
2: Mm-hmm.
1: Okay. So it may affect different organ systems. So for instance, the skin, we call it atopic dermatitis or eczema, in which case you'll find the skin looks very dry. It's very itchy. Sometimes it may weep or like remove fluid mm-hmm. or liquid. Sometimes you may find it has some yellow crusting, which indicates there's infection as well happening mm-hmm. over the area. This child is very disturbed. They're really irritated, you know, scratching away. And in most times when the in the age group less than or below two, you may find a lot of these lesions around the cheeks. And then some of them may also be around the in between where the elbow, like, you know, in between the elbow folds, behind the knees. So those are common areas that you'll find this condition, but sometimes even on the rest of the body and even around the wrist areas. Mm-hmm. When it comes to things like allergic conjunctivitis, which affects the lining of the eye, so this child is or adult is very itchy. The eyes are turning red. It may be linked to certain exposures somewhere, you know, like if they find themselves in a field of grass, they become irritated.
2: Okay.
1: Lots of wateriness. They may have eye discharge. And a lot of times the eye allergy will go hand in hand with the nose allergy as well. So these are people who may want to, they feel itchy. So the nose is very itchy. They're always rubbing upwards, what we call the allergic salute. The nose is dripping. At night they're blocked. They're making sounds in their throat because they're feeling itchy.
2: Mm-hmm.
1: The snorting sound.
2: Yeah.
1: Yeah.
2: The one that you see.
1: Yes.
2: Yeah, those of us who every now
1: exactly.
2: and then. Yeah.
1: Uh-huh. That's the sound uh-huh. that we're talking about.
2: Uh-huh.
1: So that's what we call the allergic rhinitis.
2: Okay.
1: And we find that if you do not control these conditions early enough, they go through a stepwise increment. It's
2: okay.
1: called the atopic march.
2: Mm-hmm.
1: So what started as eczema progresses to allergic rhinitis. If you do not sort out the allergic rhinitis, then the inflammation tracks down to your lungs. Then you start exhibiting symptoms of asthma, which in this case would be a dry persistent cough, especially at night. Some children may have wheezing at night, so the sound that you hear when they're breathing out.
2: Yeah.
1: Or when they're running around and playing so much, they just break into this cough that doesn't stop. So those are also signs and symptoms. And then for food allergies, because that's also another big thing that we see a lot.
2: Yeah.
1: People think that, you know, you cannot be allergic to food, or rather there are only certain foods you can be allergic to. So yes, there's the common foods that you can be allergic to. So maybe your beef, your eggs, your peanuts, cow's milk,
2: mm-hmm.
1: and it can manifest in various ways. So like babies below 1 year could even have blood in stool.
2: Yeah.
1: And it's because if you track back, either formula was introduced, or maybe the mother is taking too much of dairy products. Some babies may present with, each time maybe they eat a food, they vomit it.
2: Mm-hmm.
1: Or have extensive diarrhea, or they break out into hives. So like this raised bumps on the skin that tend to be very itchy and disappear within 24 hours. So all these things are supposed to alert you that could it actually be an allergy? And that's
2: yeah.
1: why we say whenever introducing foods, at least give 3 days of observation so that you see, is there anything that is happening to this child when they're eating this food?
2: Mm-hmm.
1: And then there's drug allergies as well. So whenever you're exposed to a particular antibiotic or a particular painkiller, you break out into hives or you swell up, you know, your body, you feel excessive itching. So allergies are very big, but those are some of the common ways of telling the difference.
2: Yeah.
1: As opposed to a common cold, for instance, mm-hmm. that will come for a few days and disappear,
2: mm-hmm.
1: you know?
2: Yeah.
1: Or if it's a rash because you're ill, because of a viral infection that's within your body, it will come for a few days and disappear.
2: Yeah.
1: But with allergies, they tend to be quite chronic. They keep relapsing and coming back again or persisting throughout.
2: Okay. That's very, very insightful. It's a good reminder that anytime you have like persistent symptoms, you should not ignore it. You need to go and seek medical attention. Now, we're going to take a short break. When we come back, we'll tackle some of the biggest myths and misconceptions about allergies. And of course, Daktari will explain why getting tested can make all the difference. Hey, yo.

0: 11, 21.
1: Starting your first job.
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0: song that is full of regret. Bruno Mars is basically saying, singing about rather, realizing what he should have done for her, for his person. Only that right now it's too late. When I Was Your Man on Classic 45, Good Times and Great Hits. I'm Imelda Butio, and we are still continuing with our discussion on allergies with Dr. Evelyn Nganga from the Nairobi Hospital. Now, Dr. E, there are so many beliefs about allergies and so many misconceptions. What are some of the most common, misconceptions you've come across?
1: Yeah, that's quite a big topic. Okay, So I'll just go step by step based on the different allergies. So for instance, with eczema, some people will think their children have been bewitched. Okay, so yeah. No, your child has not been bewitched. They're just having this inflammatory process happening on the skin, which can be managed with, you know, proper emulsifying ointments, use of, just like hydrating the skin, treating any flare-ups that come. And with time, you'll find a lot of these children actually become better.
0: Yeah.
1: Okay. And people are also very afraid of use of steroids for the skin with this eczema. But we always say steroids are indicated when there's an inflammation or flare-up, as long as you use it as has been prescribed. So there's a way we measure the amount of steroid that goes onto the skin, apply a thin layer on the affected areas, and for a maximum period, at least 5 days, beyond which now you stop. And that eczema persists for life, not necessarily. So yes, it may come and go, but you'll notice as a child is growing older, and especially if you identify what could also be other triggers, that the eczema gets better, and for some, they completely outgrow it.
0: Yeah.
1: Then when it comes to asthma, some people don't take asthma very seriously. They think it's just, you know, that child is just coughing. A child should not be coughing. You know, when you see a child is coughing, unless it's an infection, get the infection managed, the cough should subside. But if the cough is persisting, and especially at night, people should not downplay it. I feel like sometimes people downplay it and just say, oh no, that's just a child who coughs. Or when they're running and playing, oh no, that's just a child who coughs. No, the child is not supposed to be coughing. So they need to be assessed. And then the diagnosis confirmed.
0: Yeah.
1: Second thing is on use of inhalers. People are very apprehensive about use of inhalers because they think, you know, they don't like the branding of the word asthma. So if we tell you your child has asthma, you almost do not want to accept the diagnosis. But it's just a diagnosis like any other, and it has treatment. So let's not run away from diagnosing these children and actually giving them the treatment they require. Because these are children whose quality of life is greatly affected. They miss school, they miss trips and all these things. They may not perform as well. So inhalers have their use. Use them well. Use them under directive from your doctor. Have follow-up. Because the other thing is you start inhalers and you disappear. You know, we have periods where we see if your child has improved and we actually come down on the inhalers and give them drug-free periods. So do not be afraid. Then the other thing is around food allergies. So people are very afraid of introducing what we call highly allergenic foods to their babies, especially during that weaning period. So for the longest time, people avoid giving eggs or, you know, giving nuts. You'll find a three-year-old who's never been introduced to any egg. Or if the nuts available, which I would think in Kenya we have quite a bit of nuts available, they've not been exposed because the parents are very afraid. So studies are showing that the earlier you introduce these allergenic foods within that window of 6 months to 11 months, the better. When you're introducing it, always start with a small amount and then gradually increase as you monitor the child. So do not be afraid. Then secondly is for the children who are already exhibiting signs of either eczema or other allergic conditions, some parents may go off all protein completely. And this is without any guidance, you know, no testing has been done, no assessments have been done. So what that does is you predispose this child to malnutrition, which is really not fair. This is the period where the child is growing maximally. So you also need to optimize their diets.
0: Yeah.
1: So let's not do that whole blanket avoidance of protein.
0: Okay.
1: And then one other thing I can mention is penicillin allergy. So you may find some people have these labels that they're penicillin allergic, but it's never really been confirmed. Because sometimes there's this coincidence where a child is unwell, they're given a penicillin, they break out into a rash. It's never clear what caused the rash. Is it the underlying infection that has caused the rash, which it can, or is it an actual penicillin allergy? So we always advise ensure that that has been diagnosed. And even if it was diagnosed, penicillin allergies can actually be outgrown. So it's always nice to test. Like if, say, 10 years have passed, always get rechecked to confirm that the allergy is still present or not.
0: Yeah.
1: Because otherwise it limits you to what antibiotics can be prescribed.
0: Okay.
1: Yeah.
0: I loved the fact that you talked about the blanket avoidance, which I believe is so common, especially with us Kenyans and growing in, you know, the traditional African setting of a family. Let's talk about self-medicating. Yeah. Mm-hmm. Is it safe? Because,
1: Well, what are you self-medicating for?
0: Yeah.
1: You see, as I said, like, what are you actually treating? Do you know what you're treating? Because a lot of us are doctors in our own little way, and I don't, you know, I cannot stop people from doing that. But it's always best to have yourselves assessed. Because even as you go to that pharmacy, what medication are you asking for? The pharmacist may give you some ideas, but is that the actual condition for which you're being treated?
0: Yeah.
1: You know, is it the right diagnosis to begin with? So you find when people self-medicate, you prolong your time to get

Talk 105 variety. And make it last forever. All the great hits that still mean so much to you. Every little thing you do, get me feeling some. With the great hits of today you love. But as for me, you're the one. Classic 105. Good times and great hits.

0: That is Taylor Swift to the fate of Ophelia right here on Classic 105. Good times and a great hit. I'm still keeping you company. My name is Imelda Butio. And what I like, do you know what I like most about this time of the day? It feels like Monday is losing its grip on us. I don't know if I'm the only one who's feeling this. It's 28 minutes past 1 o'clock. And it feels like, you know, so much is behind us. The morning rush is behind us. Everything that comes with Monday, it no longer feels overwhelming to me. But you know what? If you've made it this far, congratulations. You've survived the hardest part of Monday. Monday morning. Now, I want to keep the momentum going with another timeless classic. Coming up is a song that has a soundtrack to countless weddings, talent shows. If you're one of those people who watch these shows where people sing, this is a hit you've probably had more times than you can remember. Leona Lewis, yes, is going to be playing next with a moment like this on Classic 105.
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0: knocks you down. That is Kerry Hilson, Kanye West, and Neo with Knock You Down right here on Classic 105. Good times and a great hits. Imelda Butio. And I know by now you've been hearing people talk about the Agave Affair and you're wondering what all the excitement is all about. Now, I want to keep you in the know. On Saturday, 25th of July, KICC will host one of Nairobi's most exciting premium lifestyle experiences. 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

0: It is T-Pain with Buy You a Drunk, wrapping up my time with you this Monday on Classic 105, Good Times and Great Hits. Now, before I go, I've got one more quick reminder for our friends in Kakamega. The countdown is officially on. 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And trust me, you do not want to hear about this after it happens. 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Imelda, but here is my name. Thank you so much for hanging out with me today, for making Classic 105 part of your Monday. Now, don't go anywhere, because Brenda Bath is coming up next with more good times and great hits to carry you through the rest of your evening. Have yourself a wonderful evening. Take care. I'll see you again tomorrow right here on Classic 105.
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1: LSK President Charles Kanjama has urged professional bodies to move beyond collective condemnation of corruption and take action. Speaking at the EACC's commemoration of the Africa Anti-Corruption Day, Kanjama emphasized that the fight against corruption requires accountability for individuals, not just institutions. Kanjama committed LSK to a rule of law report and promised to pursue individual accountability for officials who fail to combat graft.
2: Output of these commissions and independent offices is not being processed effectively by other governance institutions in Kenya. Where are the gaps between the promise and reality?
1: Now, President William Ruto has reaffirmed the government's commitment to accelerating development across northern Kenya by increasing investment in infrastructure, water, energy, irrigation, and economic opportunities as part of efforts to address years of marginalization in the region. The president made the remarks after meeting leaders from northern Kenya at State House Nairobi, where he held talks with representatives from Isiolo, Marsabit, Garissa, Wajir, and Mandera counties on development priorities and the challenges facing residents. EACC CEO Abdi Muhammad has called on every Kenyan to become an ambassador of integrity, emphasizing that corruption is a critical development issue that steals opportunities and undermines public trust. Speaking today during the commemoration of Africa Anti-Corruption Day, Muhammad stressed that victory requires a unified effort from governments, private sector, civil society, and every citizen to protect national resources.
3: Every act of integrity, however small, contributes to building a stronger nation. When we refuse to give bribe for service, when we report corruption, each one of us contributes to a better Kenya.
1: Now, Vocal Africa has filed contempt of court proceedings against the Speaker of the National Assembly, Moses Wetangula, for allegedly defying orders that restrained him from engaging in active politics. The rights groups argues that despite the court orders, Wetangula went ahead to participate in various political activities. Now you're up to date on Classic 105, Gloria Musimbi.
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4: It's 3 o'clock, and you already know what time it is. 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The greatest anthems to ever do it. 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Three at three. 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Let's go.

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1: And that was Techno Miles with Wash, bringing us to the end of your 3 at 3 all-time anthems right here on Classic 105. Your home for good times and great hits. Brenda Barth is I. Before Techno Miles, or Techno, depending on when you found him, there was Burna Boy and Wizkid. So all of these artists are all men, and then they're all Afrobeats artists. If you got that in the chamber, then good for you. You are ready to fire right here on Mike and Brenda. I've got more fantastic hits on the way from you. I've got Chris Brown, Bryson Tiller and Usher with It Depends a remix coming up next, and then a throwback from Mr. Avant himself, because man, sometimes you gotta dig in those old CD collections to find certain songs. Don't worry, I do it for you. After that, of course, your quintessential World Cup update. It's not anything to do with the games, by the way. It has everything to do with what teams have done after exit. Details coming up in a bit. All you have to do is keep it classic. Lakini, before we get to all of that, I do need to mention that for 10 amazing years, the Hub Karen has been a destination to connect and create memories. Now, this July, there's a different reason to plan your visit every single day. You can start your week with Makeover Mondays, discover the latest gadgets on Tech Tuesdays, recharge during Wellness Wednesdays, and indulge in Tasteful Thursdays and Fashion Fridays. What's more, there's a family picnic that's going on, or that happened on Sunday, right? Now, going forward, there's even more. For example, 18th of July, they've got Yoga Pilates and the Hub 10 Mile Challenge launch. Then if you're into fashion and beauty, there's a masterclass and a flash mob show that's on the 25th and 26th of July. And finally, the Table for 10 Food Festival is happening on the 2nd of August. So don't miss the Hub Karen's 10th anniversary celebrations.
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0: 105, you're on Mike and Brenda with more great hits on the way. And of course, good times abound all the way up until 7 p.m. But something that is for you to own your own home. 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Now, let's go into your World Cup update, and it has very little to do with the games that were played. Don't really care about that. You know the scoreline. Now, have you noticed that in the news, Kwambali uko in the background, a lot of coaches are being fired after their country exits the World Cup. In fact, Senegal have sacked their manager, a guy called Pape Thiaw, in the aftermath of the country's exit at the last 32 stage of this year's World Cup. Now, the Tunisian Football Federation also sacked their coach mid-tournament after just one match, that 5-1 opening defeat to Sweden, making him the first coach in World Cup history to be fired after a single game. And the guy who replaced him didn't even last 18 days in the pit. He also resigned. 27% of the technical benches in the World Cup are no more. And you're wondering which country is 27% make? Okay, I've told you about Tunisia. Portugal is one. South Korea is another. Czech Republic is another one. Scotland, Pia, Uruguay, Croatia, Ghana, Germany, Mexico, Netherlands, Ecuador, all of them have said goodbye to their people. Now, is it that surprising? Not particularly. But as you sit there and wonder if you really need the job that you have, if maybe it's too competitive or whatever, just be happy that there is no Olympics for HR or whatever role that you possess. Though having said that, Olympics are HR, you know, I would pay good money to see that on televised. How it would go, sijui, lakini, interesting watch. Professional Olympics, let's think about it.
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Shout out to Fungamano House for their youth service back on my Nairobi Chapel days. This is where we sang this song the most. It's Michael W. Smith with Above All playing for you on Classic 105, your home for good times and great hits, pivoting into something just as deep, but maybe on a more, you know, heart-to-heart type of level. Olivia Dean with Man I Need is coming up in a few. But speaking of what's happening, now, last week I told you a story about how we have plunged ourselves back into Nairobi, right? And guys are just wondering, what's going on? What's going on? And I told you, things are thick on an economic level. Because people don't have many options, thuggery has become better, right? And it has become increased.

And if you need evidence, you can't even sit in a salon right about now. Meona hiyo video from Ruaka. A salon. People were just there. A small salon, polite too. People were minding their business, doing their hair. Watu wanashukwa nini nini. Kidogo, kidogo. There's people running. Kidogo, there's a thug. An armed guy trying to rob a salon. An armed guy. Which universe do you require a gun to rob a salon? But there we go. And he was captured in live and living color on CCTV footage. And it was a terrifying ordeal. They hid as much as they could, but the man came to find them in the corner. And for two straight minutes, it was terror, right? And he's in green overalls, a black hat. He's got his face covered with a mask. And he's just waving that pistol around. Just waving it. Now, apparently, he left with valuables of a certain amount. But, you know, it's not a cash business like that. I don't think there was a register. So I think he managed to walk away with maybe some gadgets and a few things. But I've got to ask myself, the acquisition of a pistol is crazy work. To rob a salon, you shouldn't be robbing people at all. But that's just, it's so unnecessary. So be safe out there, good people. I know it's tricky times we're living in. So just stay hyper-vigilant. But if you want the what's what on what's happening in the country, then what you need to do is get yourself a copy of tomorrow's Star, right? Now, it is free, first of all, and inside of it is something called the MyGov pullout. Now, 100,000 copies are going to be poured all over the country tomorrow with amazing government opportunities that others might miss. It could be a dream job, it could be a tender, whatever's clever for you. So save your cash, get yourself a copy of the Tuesday Star with the MyGov inside at any Naivas, Chandrana, Quickmart, or Carrefour supermarket, any SGR station, Huduma Center or Post Office nationwide, or you can even read it online at the-star.co.ke or mgazeti.com. That's tomorrow, okay? Why? Because smart people read the Tuesday Star.

0: Heart the band and feel the music. It's Uki Mwana wrapping up the first hour of Mike and Brenda right here on Classic 105. In the next hour, the chance to sing for your request is coming through. So if you've got a song that's just been rolling around in your head, yani it has followed you, even asking, kwani I owe it money? Yes, that's a song you probably need to request. For whatever reason, the universe will make it apparent. But of course, beyond that, of course, more great hits. And then we'll be looking at something that I think is a little bit... right? So one of them has to do with NTSA and these new instant fine things that they're doing. The other one is to celebrate a man who, in the midst of World Cup fever, did something super, super impressive. Details coming up in the next hour. Lakini for now, Kakamega, let me talk to you right now. I know you guys are people, yani trusted listeners, and we appreciate you, man. So what we want to do is to come to you. Our roadshow is on the way, but it's been moved from the 10th of July, which already has passed, and it's going to be happening on the 31st. So don't worry, we're still pulling up. It's just a new date and it's going to be worth the wait. Tumeongeza mavitu 1, 2, 3, 4 hapo. It's going to be a lot of fun. There's going to be great offers and exciting experiences that we have in just you in mind. So we can't wait to see you on the 31st of July. Please save the date and tell a friend.
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8: Electoral body IEBC has summoned Nakuru Town West MP Samuel Gikaria to appear before its Electoral Code of Conduct Enforcement Committee after he failed to attend a scheduled hearing in the morning. Gikaria, who is under investigation over remarks allegedly made during the Olkalo by-election campaign, was represented by his personal assistant, who said the MP was unwell but did not provide evidence. The commission has directed him to appear in person this afternoon. Human rights group KNCHR has raised the alarm over what it describes as an escalating wave of political violence, voter bribery and intimidation in the run-up to the Olkalo parliamentary by-election. The commission has warned that the prevailing environment threatens the integrity and credibility of the electoral process. In a statement, just hours before the campaigns in Olkalo officially closed, the Rights Commission condemned what it termed as a dangerous trajectory of election-related violence and called for the immediate arrest and prosecution of individuals involved in electoral offenses. EACC Chairperson David Oginde has called on religious leaders to stop accepting donations from corrupt proceeds. Speaking during the commemoration of Africa Anti-Corruption Day, Oginde emphasized the importance of building resilient institutions to defeat corruption. He further urged a cultural shift toward integrity while praising the media's vital role in exposing graft.
9: Most of the people who engage in unethical practices are very good members of our religious institution. We give them opportunity to speak at our platforms.
8: Kenyan security forces have killed 11 suspected Al-Shabaab militants and injured 7 others during an intelligence-led operation in Mandera County. Authorities say the operation disrupted a planned terrorist attack targeting security personnel and civilians. Security agencies have intensified surveillance in the area as they pursue the remaining suspects. The government says operations against militant groups will continue to protect residents and strengthen border security. Now you're up to date on Classic 105. I'm Gloria Musimbi.
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8: Junior starlets have been placed in a tough Group E of the 2026 Under-17 World Cup tournament set for October 17th to November 7th in Morocco. Kenya will clash with the USA, China and Samoa as they seek to qualify for the second round. Starlets qualified for the tournament with a 5-1 aggregate victory over their South African counterparts and head coach Cheche, who believes they can manage a round sport. Starlets also qualified for the 2024 edition in the Dominican Republic. Here is Cheche.
3: Imekuwa safari nzuri, tunashukuru Mungu, mahali ametufikisha, haijakuwa rahisi lakini tunafurahia ushindi wa leo. Kile kinachofuata ni kuprepare for World Cup, haitakuwa rahisi pia, kwa sababu tunataka kupita group stage, so tutajitahidi zaidi.
8: President William Ruto has officially handed over a bus to National Super League champions Migori Youth and pledged a donation of 10 million shillings to help them prepare for their FKF Premier League debut. The presidential gift was made following a request by the club's patron, Honorable Mark Nyamita, during a development tour of South Nyanza to ease the team's travel constraints across the country. That's a sport on Classic 105. I'm Gloria Musimbi.
1: 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When we say Mike and Brenda, this is what we mean. 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
0: Alright, tumefikiwa na Fast and the Furious things. Yes, Ludacris talked about it, Vin Diesel acted it, but now it's a reality in Kenya. I'll tell you exactly what that is in a few, but starting off this hour, of course, we're going to be singing for our request. If you've got a particular song in mind, then you're all good to go. I'll let you know when the phone lines open, but if not, you have this time to figure out what your request is going to be. And as you do that, how about you just, you know, fine-tune your vocals a little bit? Here's Mario with Tete right here on Classic.

0: You know, I wonder the passion with which some of these artists sing this song. They mean it when they're singing it. But you look at how it plays out in real life and I'm like, damn, sister, wash off the makeup. In my life, I wouldn't ever leave you. Don't ever tell nobody that one. No, you can't just be existing carte blanche. You can do anything that you want. No. Rules and regulations have to apply. Terms and conditions, terms of engagement, all sorts of things. But go on, Miss Keisha Cole. It's Trust playing for you on Classic 105, signaling the opening of the phone lines for Sing For Your Request. All you have to do is call me on 0711-046-105. And there's only two things you need to do. One, tell me what song it is you would like me to play for you. Then proceed to sing a dog or two of that song. I don't need a whole verse. I just need maybe like the first 8 bars of that song. Sawa. So 0711-046-105. You sing your request for me and I will play it. But as you come through with all those requests, I want to remember wherever it is that you are. Maybe you can have two animals somewhere. Mangombe, makuku, yivivi. Exactly. And those things are expensive. You sunk a lot of money into that investment. And livestock insurance actually helps safeguard farmers against losses that can happen. 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
2: Hello.
1: Hi.
2: How are you, Brenda?
1: I'm blessed, how are you?
2: I'm a good man, kwa salama.
1: Yeah, niko salama.
2: Well, ndo kutoka kazini, so I'm heading home.
1: Mm-hmm.
2: Yeah, and I want to drop some bars.
1: Drop some bars. Drop me a hot 8. I don't even need 16. Uh-huh.
2: Yeah, it's this one by, you know, Mario, the Mario single. Oh.
1: Yes.
2: The Let Me Love You.
1: Uh-huh. Go ahead.
2: Yeah. Baby, I just don't get it. Do you enjoy being hard? I know you smell the perfume, the makeup on you, yeah. You don't believe in stories, yeah.
1: Yeah, it's okay. We from here, we got it. Don't stress. But let me ask you, this okay. Is not the first time you've requested this song. Inaenda nani?
2: I guess it's in quite my mind. No, it's going to nobody.
1: Oh, this one is just for vibes?
2: Yeah.
1: Hiya, sour, no stress. Let Me Love You is coming and through in a few.
2: Okay, and Brenda?
1: Yo.
2: Ukipata mtu mwenye akianika nguo.
1: Uh-huh.
2: They don't match the color of the hanging the pegs.
1: Therefore,
2: I saw someone doing that, and I was like, "Why don't you match
1: the pegs with the clothes? Your OCD is too much, my friend." Yeah.
2: Okay. Have a good evening, Brenda.
1: You too, my.

This is a good example of when the spirit moves you, because only a very small percentage of us actually know what they're saying in this song and can successfully sing it properly because it's in Kikale. So

0: selfish.
1: Well, the way she says it, obviously being selfish is a terrible thing. But I want to implore you. If you are completely selfless in this life, I promise you will be miserable. You are a resource to many at any point in time. If you cannot replenish your energy, right, your enthusiasm for things, then you're useless to anyone, including yourself. So be a little selfish when it comes to certain things. And that's wrapping up this hour on Mike and Brenda. Brenda Barth here, flying solo still all the way up until 7 p.m. But don't worry, we have your classic recall track coming up in a couple of moments. Plus, I'm just going to take it nice and easy and try and play as many of the songs that you love all the way up until the top of the next hour. So how about we kick it into cruise control right here on Classic.
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0: Yes.
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2: ESCC Chairperson David Oginde has called for renewed commitment to integrity and citizen participation in the fight against corruption. Oginde said promoting integrity is key to building strong institutions and reducing opportunities for corruption. He also commended the media for exposing corrupt practices, saying public scrutiny has become a powerful tool in enhancing accountability and supporting the country's anti-corruption efforts.
3: You have prosecuted this in the public court, and I believe you are making a significant contribution to our fight against corruption. Hats off to the media.
2: Deputy President Kithure Kindiki is the preferred running mate for President William Ruto, according to a new opinion poll. The Infotrack survey gives Kindiki 34% support ahead of Homa Bay Governor Gladys Wanga at 11%. ODM Deputy Party Leader Oburu Oginga follows with 5%. Mining Cabinet Secretary Hassan Joho scores 4%, while Kirinyaga Governor Anne Waiguru receives 3%.
4: Saliam Davadi has a 2% preference. Then, of course, a tie with the National Assembly Speaker, Right Honorable Moses Wetangula, 2%.
2: President William Ruto has defended his administration's development agenda, saying Kenya's future depends on leaders with a clear plan rather than those seeking to revive failed programs. Speaking at State House, Ruto criticized opponents who have pledged to scrap initiatives such as the AFS backward. He urged Kenyans to judge leaders by their track record in 2027 and reject divisive tribal politics in favor of issue-based leadership focused on national progress. Machakos Deputy Governor Francis Mwangangi has accused the Interior Cabinet Secretary Kipchumba Murkomen of politicizing the security docket at the expense of innocent Kenyans. The Deputy Governor said many Kenyans are becoming victims of security circumstances due to inaction by the CS and his Principal Secretary Raymond Omolo. He said as the election date approaches, Kenyans should be secured from the volatile situation lest the country would plunge into a regrettable crisis.
5: They are making the work of the officers under them very difficult because of Mundo Mayao. They are more of politicians than the job they are given. I wish they can look where the country is coming from.
2: Intimate partner violence survivor Jacqueline Mwende is urging partners to leave abusive relationships peacefully instead of harming each other. Mwende says having children or spending many years together should never be the reason to stay in a violent relationship. She survived a brutal attack in which her ex-husband Stephen Ngila chopped off her arms 10 years ago.
6: Wa mama, acheni kukwamia kule kwa ndoa. Na hata kuna wa mama wanachinja wanaume wao zao. Na hao wakomeshe hizo tabia.
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2: The ongoing 2024 will be aiming to become just the time to reach the successive World Cup finals, following in the footsteps of Germany and Brazil. Meanwhile, Spain are preparing for just a second World Cup semi-final since winning the title in South Africa 16 years ago. The winner will battle either champions Argentina or England, who play in the other semi-finals on Wednesday. Meanwhile, France captain Kylian Mbappe leads the race for the Golden Boot at the 2026 FIFA World Cup with 8 goals. He holds the advantage of Argentina captain Lionel Messi despite both players having 8 goals, having managed 3 assists to Messi's 2. Norway's Erling Haaland comes in second with 7 goals despite being eliminated in the quarters. England's Harry Kane and Jude Bellingham rounds up to the top 5 with 6 goals each. That is sport on Classic 105. I'm Gloria Musimbi.
0: Sport today. Classic 105. Your ride home just got better with Mike and Brenda. Mike and Brenda. Mike and Brenda.

All right, without further delay, boys and girls, ladies and gents, I've got your classic recall track coming up in a few, and it has a lot to do with the energy that you give will be the energy that you receive. Find out which song that is in a couple of moments. But to walk us to the door of that vault, Ben Solvik West with Ladies Only, Kelani with After Hours, but first, Joe Duet and coming through in a few with a song that, honestly, this girl gets another song. Yanni Brenda's, we're ignored in this world. It's Rihanna coming up next here in Classic.

0: Ladies only will have the manosphere up in arms, but Sini Benson have requested wamesema, so please don't come for us. That's playing for you right here on Mike and Brenda on Classic 105. Your classic recall track is Round the Corner by a guy who otherwise was doing fine up until he picked up a bunch of DUIs in the Hamptons, which is strange. It's like, you know, being in a very posh neighborhood and you get stopped over for driving boozed, and it was probably because my house is just over here, you know, type situation. Any distance is too much to not drink and drive. It's Justin Timberlake with What Goes Around coming up next here on Classic.
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1: 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Engine
2: Kenya's cooperative movement with over 1.2 trillion Kenya shillings in asset remains vital to financial inclusion. Proposed reforms to the Cooperative Bill and SACCOS Amendment Bill aim to strengthen governance, accountability, cybersecurity and transparency while modernizing regulations. A deposit guarantee fund will boost confidence without affecting member ownership. The reform do not give government access to SACCO savings but seeks to build stronger, resilient and digitally driven sector. And on the other hand, Capital Markets Authority has approved new cooperative governance regulations for market intermediaries, replacing 2011 rules, and released a draft environment, social and governance code for public consultation. The reforms aim to strengthen oversight, investor confidence and sustainability. New governance rules require staged board transitions to improve continuity, while environment, social and governance code makes boards responsible for integrating sustainability into strategy, risk management, disclosure and stakeholder engagement.

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0: it's you.
1: That's called an anxious attachment style. Don't love anybody like you're going to lose them. Just love them, bro. Enjoy the moment. Meghan Trainor, John Legend with Like I'm Gonna Lose You, wrapping up this show for today. I'll be back tomorrow on a fantastic Tuesday. They used to call it something else, but I think copyright means that I can't use it. But you know what I'm talking about. And of course, that just means more tomfoolery and more great hits are definitely on the way. For now, though, stick to classic, because mine and Kingangi Reloaded is coming up in just a couple of moments. After that, in the wee hours of the evening, Dr. Love takes over. So if you got relationship issues, if you need some advice from the doc himself, make sure you catch that. Me. Till tomorrow, beloved, please take care of yourselves and each other, and remember to keep it classic.
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2: President William Ruto leads the latest presidential popularity poll with 32% support. Latest poll by Infotrack shows that President Ruto is followed by Wiper leader Kalonzo Musyoka at 13%, while Nairobi Senator Edwin Sifuna and former Cabinet Secretary Fred Matiang'i each score 12%. DCP leader Rigathi Gachagua polls 4%, Embakasi East MP Babu Owino 3%, and former Chief Justice David Maraga at 2%.
3: President Ruto has a command in about 5 regions, and his highest is from Northeastern at 59%, followed by Rift Valley 46%, then Nyanza at 40%.
2: ESCC Chairperson David Oginde has called for renewed commitment to integrity and citizen participation in the fight against corruption. Oginde said promoting integrity is key to building strong institutions and reducing opportunities for corruption. He also commended the media for exposing corrupt practices, saying public scrutiny has become a powerful tool in enhancing accountability and supporting the country's anti-corruption efforts.
4: You have prosecuted this in the public court, and I believe you are making a significant contribution to our fight against corruption. Hats off to the media.
2: Machakos Deputy Governor Francis Mwangangi has accused the Interior Cabinet Secretary Kipchumba Murkomen of politicizing the security docket at the expense of innocent Kenyans. The Deputy Governor said many Kenyans are becoming victims of security circumstances due to inaction by the CS and his Principal Secretary Raymond Omolo. He said as the election date approaches, Kenyans should be secured from the volatile situation lest the country would plunge into a regrettable crisis.
5: They are making the work of the officers under them very difficult. Because of Mundo Mayao, they are more of politicians than the job they are given. I wish they can look where the country is coming from.
2: Teachers Union NAT has linked rising school violence to a growing culture of hooliganism, accusing some leaders of fueling the trend. Speaking in Narok, NAT Secretary General Colin Soyu said leaders have failed to set a positive example in the society.
6: I want to call upon leaders in this country. Lead by example. Why do you want to accuse hooliganism that is in this country if, as a leader, you cannot preach peace?
2: Intimate partner violence survivor Jacqueline Mwende is urging partners to leave abusive relationships peacefully instead of harming each other. Mwende says having children or spending many years together should never be the reason to stay in a violent relationship. She survived a brutal attack in which her ex-husband Stephen Ngila chopped off her arms 10 years ago.
7: Wa mama, acheni kukwamia kule kwa ndoa. Na hata kuna wa mama wanachinja wanaume wao zao. Na hao wakomezi hizo tabia.
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0: Radio C, how was your weekend?
1: My weekend was fantabulous. I had such a great time.
0: Yes.
1: I enjoyed the fact that my team is still in the World Cup.
0: Yes.
1: Spain is still there. Sasa wapambane na kina Mbappe.
0: Sasa hiyo ndio finale.
1: Yeah.
0: Hiyo ndio finale.
1: Kabisa.
2: Because every story has a fun, wacky side. Classic 105, Kasheshe.
1: Yes.
0: And our girls under 17.
1: Ah, congratulations. Great job.
0: Yes.
1: Ah.
0: Headed to the World Cup.
1: Yes.
0: Wakiwa under 17. Wafungiwe mahali. Siju watafungiwa hapi.
1: Hey. Tafadhali.
0: Please.
1: Put them somewhere. Please. In fact, if they play for individual under 17 teams.
0: Yes.
1: Wachana na hizo teams.
0: Yes.
1: Wacha waekwe sasa waingie kambi from now.
0: Yes.
1: Mpaka wakati wa World Cup.
0: Aki. Aki.
1: So proud of those girls.
0: Ah, they did an amazing job. China versus South Africa. But sasa hii finali sasa kwa umesema semifinal France Spain.
1: France Spain, England Argentina.
0: Unaona nani akienda finals?
1: Spain versus England.
0: By the way,
1: because Argentina is still an older squad.
0: Yeah.
1: And they do struggle.
0: Yeah,
1: Argentina ni watu wa extra time.
0: Uh-huh.
1: Na England hawatangojea extra time.
0: Uh-huh.
1: Now for France,
0: yes.
1: Here's the thing. Yeah. France are a good team, yes.
0: Yeah.
1: But Spain, as you know, Spain is one of the youngest teams in the World Cup. Eh?
0: Uh-huh.
1: Number two, they've got the strongest midfield.
0: Yes.
1: And also across Europe, they are the most consistent team. They keep winning the Euros. They keep winning international competitions.
0: Yeah.
1: So their track record is more trustworthy.
0: Yeah.
1: Yes.
0: So we will know on Spain.
1: Spain will eliminate France in a very narrow way.
0: Yeah.
1: Like a 1-0 or a 2-1 situation.
0: Uh-huh.
1: Ama watenda penalties.
0: Yeah.
1: I love France waanguke mtihani.
0: Watch a basi ni kind of experience. Mi naona final ya France na Argentina.
1: You think so?
0: Aya basi.
1: Aya. Ah, yeah.

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Only on Classic 105. Good times and great hits.

0: if you've noticed this, Mwalimu.
1: Yes.
0: More and more Kenyan men are getting into their 40s and they're still not married and have no plans of settling down.
1: Sasa maajabu njuyo.
0: Hey. Absolutely none.
1: Maajabu ya Musa.
0: So, I wonder what has changed, because years ago, by the time a man was 40, society expected him to have a wife.
1: Yes.
0: Children. A settled life.
1: 20-something, umeenda mbali.
0: Hey. By the way, at 40, back during our time, at 40 you'd find that a lot...
1: Mtu anaweza fikiri wewe ni mzee.
0: Hey.
1: So when you was growing up.
0: Yes.
1: Yeah.
0: At 40, your children were in campus. That was just a fact of the matter.
1: Yeah. Because ulianza mapema.
0: Yes.
1: Yes.
0: I wonder what the issue is. Because we said this week we're going to talk to men. We are going to make it a man's week. I want to talk to the gentlemen this morning. What is the problem? Is it finances?
1: Wanasema my corporation.
0: Are you still trying to achieve something before you settle down? For others, is it experience?
1: Ajua unaendelea kukaa hivi, unakaa hivi, una 50 na kupataga bado uja settle.
0: Yes.
1: Kaa ni pesa unatafuta.
0: Hey.
1: 50. Wajua 50 ndio the new 30.
0: Very true.
1: Yeah? 50 itakupata ndio unataka kuanza.
0: Eh, ndio
1: unaanza. 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
0: Very, that was a very old man.
1: Wazee wa 50 wamekaa pale hivi, sasa mtu wa 50 ni 30. 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
0: Eh, ni kijana yangu.
1: Walimu wanashindwa sasa, watakuweka which sport, utakufia hapa.
0: Ukiambiwa kimbia.
1: Aje sasa. Aje.
0: But what is this problem? What is it? Gentlemen, let me ask you. Is it that you've been heartbroken? You've decided hapana, hii mambo ya mapenzi.
1: Ama ni hizi story wanasikia hapa, watu wamekipitia kwa kinandoa. You know, mtu anaweza kaa hivi akasema hapana, mimi singi huko. Singi.
0: Me, I want us to have a very candid conversation and talk to me as a Kenyan man. If you're over 40, is marriage a priority for you? Please, I'd like to know, is it a priority?
1: Anasema, we ata ekwa pressure na mtu.
0: Eh, mi zita sumbuliwa. Is marriage a priority for you as a Kenyan man over 40?
1: What wa Axela Nation na Subaru, eh?
0: Yeah, we know you.
1: Na golf.
0: Yeah, na golf.
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1: There's a billionaire who once said, mm-hmm. if you sit at a table, mm-hmm. make sure they talk about God, growth, business, mm-hmm. dreams, and money, not people.
0: Very true.
1: Now, today is a big day. Big day.
0: Uh-huh.
1: I want to celebrate. It's a Mike Mundu's birthday.
0: Yes, uh-huh. I my birthday today.
1: Yeah.
0: Yes.
1: Uh-huh. How does that make you feel?
0: I am now 45 years of age.
1: Uh-huh.
0: I am 5 years away from fifth floor.
1: Ata ukai 45.
0: Na wanasema nakaa kijana.
1: By the way.
0: Mm.
1: By the way. Siri ni nini?
0: Siri ni nini? Siri ni ile ile tu. Unaishi maisha kwa furaha. Don't take everything too seriously. Yeah. Have a sense of humor.
1: Yes.
0: Yes. Uh-huh. Ukianza kujipatia pressure.
1: Yes.
0: Imagine utazeeka before you know it.
1: That's true.
0: Mm.
1: So to Lizzo, what would you like to be remembered for? Legacy.
0: Yes.
1: Mm.
0: Let me tell you.
1: Mm.
0: If there's anything I'd like to be remembered for,
1: yeah,
0: is to be remembered as a happy person.
1: Wow.
0: Just that. Like, me remember Mike. Mike was always happy.
1: Yes.
0: Through whatever situation.
1: Yes.
0: This guy was just a happy guy.
1: Yes.
0: He didn't have pressure. TCG.
1: Yeah.
0: Sometimes, you know, there are things we put pressure on ourselves.
1: That's right? True.
0: So much.
1: Yeah.
0: And one thing that I've learned in my 45 years.
1: Yes.
0: Is that if you cannot change it.
1: Yeah.
0: Imagine just let it be. Let whatever happens, happen.
1: Right.
0: Yeah.
1: Yes.
0: If you can't change it, don't have sleepless nights worrying about it.
1: Yes. Why worry?
0: Why worry? Yeah. And you know you don't have the power to change whatever situation is giving you worry.
1: Awesome.
0: So let it play out the way it's going to play out.
1: Awesome.
0: Yeah.
1: So utafanya nini? Na wewe pia unataka kwenda 1 week?
0: No. Mimi niko kazi bwana. Mimi niko na school fees, my friend.
1: Well, happy birthday, Mike Mundu.
0: Thank you very much.
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0: and I are sitting here wondering why men over 40 and refusing or are postponing settling down and getting married. And like we said earlier, years ago, by the time a man was 40, you had a wife, you had children. Yeah? But that timeline is looking so different right now. By 40, you as a man, what is the problem? You've built your career, you have friendships, you have a lifestyle. Why can't you just decide, you know what, now it's time to build another section of my life and settle down? And guess what? By the way, the longer you wait, you know, becoming a husband or a parent at 45 or 50 years of age is different from becoming one at 30. Because you have to learn to adjust after years of living on your own. Things like compromise, you'll not be able to do it when you are 45, 50. If your first child, gentlemen, is born when you are 48, do you know you'll be close to 60 when they are finishing primary school? You'll be 65 when they are joining university. And well into your late 60s or 70s as they begin building their own lives. Huko nangangana bado na school fees at an age when your peers are thinking retirement. And also don't forget, being a parent at that age, it requires energy. Eh? Young children don't care how old you are. It requires a lot of energy. They still want to run around, play, attend school events, help with homework. Na wewe bado unameza tembe za pressure.
1: Thank you.
0: Yeah? 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
2: Vunzikia hapa wewe baba baba. 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Mtoto anatoka na words of wisdom hata ali. Badalia anasema mugaga na upo
0: hali walimkovu. Mtoto anatoka kama muhenga.
2: E, anatoka kiwa muhenga. If I knew, ningerudishwa nyuma kidogo.
0: Yes.
2: At 17, 18.
0: You would have gotten married.
2: Alafu nikatae. Niletewe sahi.
0: Hey. Yeah. My friend.
2: Hi.
0: So maybe the real question here is, why are Kenyan men over 40 not getting married? What are we gaining? Or what might be, what might we be giving up by this waiting? Ati tume postponed.
2: Ama wanachagua sana, wanachagua.
0: Maybe you are being too picky.
2: The right one.
0: Yeah.

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1: But he called me tonight because he loves you very much.
0: Yeah. Whether you're celebrating romance, healing from heartbreak, or just craving music that actually means something, Dr. Love has the soundtrack.
1: The song I'm going to play for you guys tonight is Michael Bolton, Said I Loved You But I Lied. How about that?
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